0: I don't stop the punk rock, a red hot. I don't stop the blonde rock, a hard rock. 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But don't stop, don't stop, don't stop, yeah, don't stop.
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You have truly been a great audience. We appreciate each and every one of you. We love you all. Good night. May God keep us, one and all.

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2: 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Please welcome Mike McDonald.

I do swear that I'll always be there. I'd give anything and everything.